lost in the tide. 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It's all

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I need a holiday. 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I could live there.

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Am I that passionate? 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I like it. The pub's always been a winner. Good date spot. Well picked by me. 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It was Paris. I fucking knew it was Paris. 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

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You're listening to the boy from the big bad city. This is Jam

There are a lot of comments about who's blacker than you are, and who's blacker than she is, blacker than thou.

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I need a holiday. He's always talking about Barcelona. I could live there.

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Good date spot. Well picked by me. Oh, wait, it wasn't Barcelona. It was Paris. I fucking knew it was Paris. I do love Paris.

search of something. After all, we'll need a little something. After all, we're all in search of just one thing. After all, we all just need a little something. After all, we're all in search of something. After all, we'll need a little something. After all, we're all in search of just one thing. After all, we all just need a little something.